0: Secretary Caroline Leavitt is stepping down from the role at the end of the month. This is ABC News.
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3: Good afternoon. I'm Miles McKnight with KITI News. After burning for 3 weeks, the Skyo Fire near Packwood is now fully contained. That's according to an update yesterday from the National Interagency Fire Center. The 250-acre blaze on Skyo Mountain was ignited by lightning on July 22nd. But with the site now contained, Gifford Pinchot National Forest Public Affairs Officer Joni Schmidgall encourages people not to spark another wildfire.
4: We do have fire restrictions on the Gifford Pinchot National Forest. And if we can avoid any human-caused fires, it allows firefighters to be fully engaged in suppressing these lightning-caused fires.
3: At one point, the Skyo Fire prompted Level 1 evacuation notices for nearby residents for nearly 2 weeks until the notices were finally lifted last week. Cannabis retail stores are not legal in unincorporated Lewis County. However, that could change in the near future. The Lewis County Commissioners are considering Ordinance 1379, which would legalize pot shops within certain commercial zoning districts out in the county.
5: The cannabis retail public hearing will take place on August 18th at 10 a.m.
3: That's Lewis County Community Development Director Mindy Brooks. The public is invited to provide comment on the proposed ordinance at the August 18th public hearing. The county argues that legalizing cannabis shops might help generate tax revenue. In Chehalis, a historic school building, the old R.E. Bennett Elementary, is now going to become a Christian school.
6: Starting in September, Christ the King Academy is actually going to be filling this school once again with students.
3: That's Joe Stout with Christ the King Academy standing outside R.E. Bennett in a video posted on their Facebook page. The Academy's parent company, Christ Covenant Church, made plans to buy the property, and on Monday, the Chehalis City Council approved those plans. As we approach mid-March, with much of Washington State in some form of drought, the Chehalis River Basin is not in any form of drought. That's according to the U.S. Drought Monitor. The rest of the Lewis County area is categorized as, quote, abnormally dry. 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We'll check sports and weather next.
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3: In KITI Sports, the Mariners are in the Bronx battling the Yankees. Game 2 of the 3-game series is today. First pitch is at 4:10 our time. In football, Seahawks star defensive back Nick Emanwori passed his physical yesterday as he's working to return from ankle surgery. Emanwori was placed on the physically unable to perform list last month. In other Seahawks news, 6 franchise legends are now eligible for induction into the Pro Football Hall of Fame next year. Marshawn Lynch, Richard Sherman, Cam Chancellor, Earl Thomas, Sean Alexander, and Coach Mike Holmgren. Inductees are announced in February. In soccer, the Sounders play Guadalajara tonight at 7:30 in the League's Cup. KITI Twin City Area Weather Forecast. Tonight, we have a low of 52 degrees. Tomorrow, mostly sunny, 82 degrees. I'm Miles McKnight, and you're now up to date with KITI News.
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0: 100.5 FM, 1420 KIDI. Alan O'Day, Undercover Angel. I am Bobby Hart here this afternoon. Powerball jackpot coming up tonight. You ready? It's nearly $1 billion. Jackpot tonight, $975 million.
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0: 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Well, baseball's Field of Dreams game is coming up tomorrow in Dyersville, Iowa. The Phillies and the Twins are meeting out in the cornfields. 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It's on Netflix this year.
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2: ABC News, I'm Dave Packer. A new round of severe weather hammering the Midwest. East of Indianapolis, swift water teams rescuing more than a dozen people. Michelle Wilson says Selah's power in the basement of her home is filled with water.
3: I'm overwhelmed and I'm upset because, you know, no flood insurance here.
2: Two people on board dead after an Army helicopter crashed in Salado, Texas today near Fort Hood. The Department of Homeland Security looking to spend as much as $20 million equipping ICE agents with gloves that give electric shocks. Sources say attorneys in Luigi Mangione's CEO murder case are expected to discuss a potential federal plea deal. Mangione's pleaded not guilty to charges stemming from the alleged killing of UnitedHealthcare CEO Brian Thompson. Former Walt Disney Company CEO Bob Iger and businessman Josh Kushner purchasing the Los Angeles Lakers for $12.5 billion, says ESPN, Disney, the parent company of ABC News. This is ABC News.
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0: 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Michael McDonald, front and center. Doobie Brothers taking it to the streets. Along with Bobby Hart here this afternoon.
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0: 100.5 FM, 1420 KITI, living for the city. Stevie Wonder with Bobby Harden. Seahawks preseason game number one coming up this weekend. The Hawks and the Cowboys meet at Lumen Field. That comes up Saturday night at 5 o'clock on King 5.
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2: ABC News, I'm Dave Packard. The death toll from the devastating earthquake in Colombia has risen past 265, hundreds still missing. And here at home, the death toll from this week's devastating storms in Indiana could climb, say authorities, who confirmed a four-year-old boy was killed when a tree toppled on his home Tuesday. Flood watches tonight from Indiana to Virginia. ABC News meteorologist Leslie Lopez.
3: To the south of the storms, a massive heat dome parked over the Mid-South region is bringing some of the hottest air of the season. Extreme heat warnings and heat advisories from Kansas to Florida.
2: Deputies in Texas say two people are dead after a U.S. Army Apache helicopter crash, a fiery debris field near Fort Hood. That's about an hour north of Austin. In Massachusetts, a 17-year-old boy was taken into custody after his mother and 14-year-old brother were found dead in their family home. A school shooting in the Atlanta suburbs. Police say a ninth grader opening fire shot a fellow student. The suspect is in custody. This is ABC News.
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2: ABC News, I'm Dave Packer. Indiana Governor Mike Braun says he expects to declare a statewide state of emergency after drenching storms brought floods, downed trees, and left at least one person, a four-year-old, dead. A deadly military helicopter crash in Texas today sparked a wildfire that forced the evacuation of nearby homes. Bell County Sheriff's Office spokesperson Cliff Coleman.
3: This was an Apache helicopter, and two souls were on board. They were pronounced deceased.
2: The Department of Homeland Security plans to equip ICE agents with gloves that deliver electric shocks. The gloves are similar to a taser, but don't use as much voltage. They're currently used most often in prisons. New numbers from the government today showing inflation cooled slightly from June to July. The 0.1% reduction wasn't enough to reverse the high prices seen in many sectors. President Trump announcing White House Press Secretary Caroline Leavitt will leave her role at the end of August. Leavitt welcomed her second child in May. This is ABC News.
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KITI and Badfinger, welcome to the night shift for a Wednesday. Bobby Jackson in with you with the greatest music ever recorded. We're celebrating the Southwest Washington Fair all this week, and we'll get you caught up on some of the happenings today in a bit. 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
1: KITI with music from Neil Diamond. Bobby J here with you. As we take a look at the weather, tonight calling for increasing clouds with lows near 52. For Thursday, it will be mostly cloudy through the morning, then clear and sunny with highs near 83. Thursday night, expect increasing clouds with lows around 53. And then on Friday, look for sunny skies and highs in the low 80s. We're coming back with more music after this break, so stay with us on KITI.
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KITI, AM and FM with Dire Straits and the Walk of Life. Today was Senior Day at the fairgrounds, and I'm telling you what, the seniors showed up in force today, and they got in with half-price admission, which is exactly what should happen for them. Spent a lot of time at our booth visiting with folks from South Creek Post Acute. Denise West and her staff were wonderful, and we got a chance to talk to Denise on the air. And then later in the day, I had the opportunity to visit with Nicole Barr, who is the Executive Director for Timber River Connections. This is the organization that handles all the senior centers in Lewis County, and she shared the needs that they have, and right now they are in need of a lot of financial support. And so I want to encourage you and let you know that our seniors, they deserve our best, and many of them help build this community for us to live in, and so we can't forget about them. And so I want to encourage you that if you are so moved to consider possibly doing something for them, you can contact them basically by website at timberriverconnections.org. That's timberriverconnections.org, and you can find out how you can help. More music on the way, starting with this one from R. Dean Taylor. Indiana wants me. I'm not going to Indiana. I'm staying here. Right here on KITI.

0: Tommy James there on KITI. Bobby J with you this evening. And for the folks still at the fair, hope you're having a great time tonight. Here's a night shift observation. Nothing humbles you faster than watching a 12-year-old kid handle a 1,000-pound animal like it's no big deal. In fact, it's kind of scary. We're coming back with the Doors after this time out.
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2: ABC News, I'm Dave Packer. 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
3: Oh my God.
4: Catastrophic flash flood emergencies in the heartland. Families plucked from floodwaters after nearly a foot of rain. East of Indianapolis, swift water teams rescuing more than a dozen people in Cambridge City, Indiana. Homes surrounded, cars floating in parking lots.
2: ABC's Alex Perez in Chicago. A 17-year-old boy is facing murder charges after his mother and 14-year-old brother were found dead in the family's Acton, Massachusetts home. Minneapolis police say a man stabbed to death his wife and a 7-year-old daughter before taking his own life at a home daycare. Police say none of the other children at the daycare were harmed. Jury selection began Wednesday in Meta's federal trial over claims its platforms have harmed youth mental health and track children in violation of federal law. Meta faces 29 states in the federal multi-district lawsuit, which is expected to last 6 to 8 weeks. This is ABC News.
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That's Orleans and Still the One on KITI. Welcome back to the Night Shift. Bobby J keeping the night moving with your favorite songs. We're riding into history with the Southwest Washington Fair this week and have had a lot of fun seeing old friends and making new ones today. I've got music coming from Sonny and Cher, Steppenwolf, and this one from Greg Kine. Keep your dial set to 1420 KITI.

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Let's take a look at the weather. Tonight, calling for increasing clouds with lows near 52. For Thursday, it will be mostly cloudy through the morning, then clear and sunny with highs near 83. Thursday night, expect increasing clouds with lows around 53. Then on Friday, look for sunny skies and highs in the low 80s. Here's a classic from The Who and Pinball Wizard on KITI.

0: That's John Fogerty on KITI, and you're rolling through the night with Bobby J and the greatest hits of all time. We had a great time at the Southwest Washington Fair today, and there's more to come. As a matter of fact, tomorrow is Thursday, and what does that mean? It's Timberland Bank Day. Thursday the 13th, fair opens at 10 a.m., and there's all kinds of events. It's half-price gated admission for Grange members. It's actually Grange Day also at the Southwest Washington Fair, so you don't want to take at full advantage of that. We're coming back with Steve Martin and King Tut right after the break, so stay with us on KITI.
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You're listening to KITI AM and FM with music from Jay and the Americans. Time for another night shift observation. Fair food is the only food we're adding on a stick. Somehow makes it an entirely different food group. Of course it does. Here's Tony Orlando and Dawn, KITI.

1420 and FM 92.9 is KITI with Johnny Rivers. More classics coming your way, starting with this one from The Doors. 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
2: ABC News, I'm Dave Packer. An investigation underway after U.S. Army Apache helicopter crash. It killed two people on board. There was a fiery debris field near Fort Hood, about an hour north of Austin. They aren't kid gloves that ICE wants to use.
3: With ICE tactics already facing fierce scrutiny, the Department of Homeland Security is planning to spend up to $20 million on specialized gloves agents can use to incapacitate someone with an electric shock simply by touching them. DHS describing them as de-escalation devices, saying their officers are trained in use of force.
2: ABC's Jay O'Brien in Washington. Human rights activists are slamming the idea of using the devices that they say can cause terrible pain. A violent start to the school year in the suburbs of Atlanta. Authorities say a student shot a fellow ninth grader at a high school Wednesday. That injured student was hospitalized. The president announced Caroline Leavitt will be stepping down as press secretary at the end of the month to spend more time with her family. This is ABC News.
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KITI, and that's music from Glenn Campbell as the night shift continues. Bobby J here with you. It's Fair Week here in Southwest Washington. Day two, to be exact, is in the books. And we've got more classics this hour to keep you company on this Wednesday, so keep your dial set to 1420 and 92.9 KITI. Here's Phil Collins.

Music from Eric Clapton on the station that plays the classics, 1420 KITI. Let's get the latest weather for you. Tonight calling for increasing clouds with lows near 52. For Thursday, it will be mostly cloudy through the morning, then clear and sunny with highs near 83. Thursday night, expect increasing clouds with lows around 53. Then on Friday, look for sunny skies and highs in the low 80s. 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

0: Bob Seger and Old Time Rock and Roll on KITI, AM and FM. Hey, we're going to be back at the fair tomorrow afternoon from 1 till 5. I want you to come out and see us. It's Grange Day on Thursday at the fairgrounds, and you've got to come out and get some of the great food and check out the exhibits, the carnival, and the livestock shows. There are tons of those for you to come and see, and we want you to come by and see us. And if you haven't signed up for the Jeep Wrangler, this is one of your last chances to do so. Come by the booth, sign up, get your name in, and you might be the one that gets drawn and gets that key that could start that thing when we give it away at the Hub City Car Show on August 22nd. Grand Funk Railroad is on deck after the break here on KITI.
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4: 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I'm in-

KITI with the Supremes. Here's another night shift observation, folks. Every fair has one kid carrying a stuffed animal roughly twice his size, and somewhere behind him is a dad wondering, how much that thing actually cost? Here's Neil Diamond.

You're rolling through the night with Bobby J and the greatest hits of all time on the night shift for a Wednesday, day two of the Southwest Washington Fair 2026. More of the music you love is on the way. Keep your dial set to 1420 KITI.

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2: ABC News, I'm Dave Packer. Two search and rescue teams activated by the U.S. State Department have now been deployed to Colombia. Rescue operations continuing after Monday's deadly quake. This is the

0: death toll surges past 250. An investigation after an Army helicopter crashed in Salado, Texas, Wednesday near Fort Hood. Cliff Coleman with the Bell County Sheriff's Office.
1: This was an Apache helicopter, and two souls were on board. They were pronounced deceased.
0: Severe weather hammering the West and the Midwest. Indiana Governor Mike Braun is prepared to issue an emergency declaration statewide east of Indianapolis. Swift water teams rescued more than a dozen people. A federal lawsuit filed Wednesday accusing the Trump administration of violating the First Amendment by selling special advance access to Truth Social posts before they go public. Powerball says the eighth largest jackpot ever has been won in Illinois. Single tickets sold and the state matched all six numbers drawn Wednesday. This is ABC News.
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KITI, and Bobby Jackson here with you on the night shift. That's music from the Eagles. The music continues all night long, and we're celebrating the Southwest Washington Fair all week long, so keep it tuned right here to 1420 and 92.9 KITI.

0: You're listening to KITI, and that's Mac Davis. Let's take a look at the weather. Tonight, calling for increasing clouds with lows near 52. For Thursday, it will be mostly cloudy through the morning, then clear and sunny with highs near 83. Thursday night, expect increasing clouds with lows around 53. Then on Friday, look for sunny skies and highs in the low 80s. We'll be back with music from the association after a word from our sponsors, so don't go anywhere.
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That's the Cornelius Brothers and Sister Rose on 1420 KITI. The fair continues tomorrow. It's Grange Day. Come on out and visit us at the booth at the fair and sign up for a chance to win the Jeep if you haven't done it already. Hey, here's music from Wings, KITI.

0: KITI in the Buckinghams, a night shift observation. There are two kinds of people at the fair. People who know exactly where they're going and people following the smell of something deep fried. That's me. We're coming back with more after this break, so stay with us.
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That's music from Blue Swede on KITI, and that wraps up this edition of The Night Shift for Wednesday. Thanks for letting me keep you company tonight. I'll be back tomorrow afternoon at 1 o'clock, broadcasting live from the Southwest Washington Fair until 5, and then back with you here at 8 o'clock with more of the music you know by heart. 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
2: ABC News, I'm Dave Packer. An investigation underway after U.S. Army Apache helicopter crash. It killed two people on board. There was a fiery debris field near Fort Hood, about an hour north of Austin. They aren't kid gloves that ICE wants to use.
3: With ICE tactics already facing fierce scrutiny, the Department of Homeland Security is planning to spend up to $20 million on specialized gloves agents can use to incapacitate someone with an electric shock simply by touching them. DHS describing them as de-escalation devices, saying their officers are trained in use of force.
2: ABC's Jay O'Brien in Washington. Human rights activists are slamming the idea of using the devices that they say can cause terrible pain. A violent start to the school year in the suburbs of Atlanta. Authorities say a student shot a fellow ninth grader at a high school Wednesday. That injured student was hospitalized. The president announced Caroline Leavitt will be stepping down as press secretary at the end of the month to spend more time with her family. This is ABC News.
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Now, some of y'all never been down south too much. 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Down there we have a plant that grows out in the woods and the fields. Looks something like a turnip green. 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
2: ABC News, I'm Dave Packer. Two search and rescue teams activated by the U.S. State Department have now been deployed to Colombia. Rescue operations continuing after Monday's deadly quake. This is the death toll surges past 250. An investigation after an Army helicopter crashed in Salado, Texas, Wednesday near Fort Hood. Cliff Coleman with the Bell County Sheriff's Office.
3: This was an Apache helicopter, and two souls were on board. They were pronounced deceased.
2: Severe weather hammering the West and the Midwest. Indiana Governor Mike Braun is prepared to issue an emergency declaration statewide east of Indianapolis. Swift water teams rescued more than a dozen people. A federal lawsuit filed Wednesday accusing the Trump administration of violating the First Amendment by selling special advance access to Truth Social posts before they go public. Powerball says the eighth largest jackpot ever has been won in Illinois. Single tickets sold and the state matched all six numbers drawn Wednesday. This is ABC News.
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2: ABC News, I'm Dave Packer. An investigation underway after U.S. Army Apache helicopter crash. It killed two people on board. There was a fiery debris field near Fort Hood, about an hour north of Austin. They aren't kid gloves that ICE wants to use.
3: With ICE tactics already facing fierce scrutiny, the Department of Homeland Security is planning to spend up to $20 million on specialized gloves agents can use to incapacitate someone with an electric shock simply by touching them. DHS describing them as de-escalation devices, saying their officers are trained in use of force.
2: ABC's Jay O'Brien in Washington. Human rights activists are slamming the idea of using the devices that they say can cause terrible pain. A violent start to the school year in the suburbs of Atlanta. Authorities say a student shot a fellow ninth grader at a high school Wednesday. That injured student was hospitalized. The president announced Caroline Leavitt will be stepping down as press secretary at the end of the month to spend more time with her family. This is ABC News.
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2: ABC News, I'm Sherry Preston. Flash flood emergency in the Midwest after rain swamped parts of Indiana, leading to inundated neighborhoods and high water rescues.
3: Water reaching the roofs of some homes, cars completely submerged, many highways impassable. In Cambridge City, east of Indianapolis, one man clinging to a utility pole as he waited for rescue teams to reach him. Crews going door to door in Muncie, pulling people to safety. For many residents, they say the flooding happened with little warning.
2: ABC's Sophie Flay, Arizona.

0: Senator Ruben Gallego is calling on the Navy to allow a bipartisan congressional delegation to visit the USS Abraham Lincoln in the Red Sea and to conduct an oversight investigation into reports that multiple sailors have tried to jump overboard due to long deployments and disrupted supply lines that have caused a lack of food and clean water. White House Press Secretary Caroline Leavitt's leaving the job. She just gave birth to her second child. This is ABC News.
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2: ABC News, I'm Sherry Preston. Dangerous rain and flooding swamping several states. Dryle Newland is the fire chief in Crooksville, Indiana, outside Columbus.
3: Luckily, in the village of Crooksville, I don't believe we've had any injuries or fatalities out of this. There's a lot of property damage.
2: Parts of Indiana got a foot of rain, and more is in the forecast. New York's Attorney General Letitia James says she is investigating whether plans to outfit ICE agents with gloves that can deliver electric shocks would be legal in the state.
4: But it appears to be arbitrary and capricious. It appears to be in violation of a number of laws, including our Constitution.
2: Some congressional Democrats are now demanding that a congressional delegation be allowed on the USS Abraham Lincoln amid reports of dismal conditions on the aircraft carrier. Several reports say multiple service members have tried to jump overboard after describing issues like moldy showers and food shortages. Two soldiers killed after their chopper crashed near Fort Hood, Texas. This is ABC News.
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Thanks for being tuned in our Twin Cities area. Weather today becoming sunny with a high right around 83 later on. Same thing tomorrow. Partly sunny, low to mid-80s for the weekend, Saturday and Sunday. Here's Elton John, Benny and the Jets at KITI.

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2: From ABC News, I'm Sherry Preston. It was a rainy, flooded Wednesday for the people of Indiana. Rescue crews working to assess the damage to many parts of the state following downpours and flash flooding. ABC Chief Meteorologist Ginger Zee has more.
3: Nearly a foot of rain fell in some areas east of Indianapolis. Multiple water rescues, evacuations, and road closures.
4: This is just complete insanity. We're just experiencing the worst flooding I've ever seen in the history of this town, I would assume.
3: Dozens of people rescued in Cambridge City. One man seen clinging to a power pole. Drone video shows the entire town underwater.
2: Powerful monsoon storms also rolled through Arizona, flash flooding and gusty winds in Phoenix and Chandler. Military and civilian investigators on the scene of that deadly chopper crash in central Texas.
5: The Apache attack helicopter was carrying two soldiers, both of whom were killed when the aircraft went down southeast of Fort Hood, where the Apache and the crew were based. It also sparked a wildfire that forced the evacuation of several homes and has burned about 155 acres of pasture and brushland.
2: ABC's Jim Ryan. Military publications printing allegations of poor conditions aboard the USS Abraham Lincoln, which has been deployed to the Middle East in support of the war with Iran.
6: The aircraft carrier and its 5,000 sailors and Marines are now 9 months into a deployment supporting the war with Iran. And at one point, they spent 250 straight days at sea, a modern record. The Navy Times and Stars and Stripes report multiple sailors have tried to jump overboard. One wife saying her husband reached a breaking point after his deployment kept getting extended.
2: ABC's Karen Waugh. The president of Colombia says nearly 500 people are still reported missing. After this week's earthquake, 265 people died. Large parts of Western Europe sweltering once again, with Britain and France entering their fifth heat wave of the summer amid this exceptionally hot season. This is ABC News.
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2: Tomorrow, there is a hearing scheduled on a possible plea deal on federal charges for accused CEO killer Luigi Mangione.
9: We don't know what's going to happen. There could be a plea deal, but it also could be that they just wanted him to plead to the top charge. The question also winds up being, if he's going to be forced to plead to a charge that could put him away for life, why would he take a plea? Why not roll the dice at a trial? And we don't really know those answers.
2: ABC's Josh Margolin. Two different stories on what happened between a Virginia woman and a federal immigration agent who pointed a gun at her head. Here's ABC's Dave Packer.
10: A Department of Homeland Security spokesperson calls Carolina Molina an agitator who tried to run over ICE agents in Falls Church, Virginia. But Molina says that's not what happened.
11: I decided to bring out my cell phone and record. And that is when it feels like the situation changed.
10: While she admitted hurling an insult at agents out of her car window, she says,
11: as an American citizen, I have a right to my First Amendment.
10: But she denied trying to run them over. Dave Packer, ABC News.
2: New York Attorney General Letitia James says the decision by Homeland Security to spend $20 million on electric shock gloves for ICE agents is cruel and possibly in violation of several laws. The gloves send a shock similar to a taser. DHS says it'll be a de-escalation device. Sherry Preston, ABC News.
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1: Good morning, I'm Miles McKnight with KITI News. Once again in East Lewis County, another fire weather watch is issued for the region, with lightning strikes and gusty winds possible in the higher elevation areas today, according to the National Weather Service. Officials say that this same weather pattern is what ignited the Skyo fire near Packwood 3 weeks ago, which prompted level one evacuation notices in the area. After a lightning storm, if you see possible wildfire smoke, officials urge you to call 911. As for the lower elevations of Lewis and Thurston counties, the week has seen low clouds and light drizzle, but local firefighters urge you not to be fooled. The fire danger is still high.
2: That's where people get in trouble, too, is they think there's a little bit of moisture out there and they're good to go, and that little bit of rain or moisture doesn't do anything.
1: West Thurston Fire Battalion Chief Roger Stone says that the grounds and vegetation are way too dry for burning this time of year. Officials want to remind local citizens that a total outdoor burn ban remains in place for both Lewis and Thurston counties. Illegal burning is generally treated as a misdemeanor, according to the Revised Code of Washington. The man who's accused of causing a DUI crash last week near Napavine, which hospitalized six children, is scheduled to plead not guilty in court today. Afterwards, a trial date would be scheduled for the 22-year-old defendant, Ruslan Trenda, who could face up to 10 years in prison if convicted by a jury at trial. Washington State Patrol Trooper Dakota Russell first told us about the crash happening on I-5 near Exit 72 last week.
3: Our causing vehicle driver fled from the scene on foot in the area of Napavine. Our victim vehicle rolled and came to rest.
1: Troopers claim that they later found Trenda hiding near Bethel Church. He remains in custody as of today. The six children who were hospitalized are continuing to recover from their injuries. Looking at gas prices, Lewis County's average per gallon has gone up by 15 cents in the last month. It's now at $5.05 per gallon, which is a dollar more than the national average, but 10 cents lower than the state average. This is all according to AAA. 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We'll check sports and weather next.
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1: In KITI Sports, today the Mariners finish up their series in the Bronx with a matinee against the Yankees. Then tomorrow they visit their AL West rivals, the Astros, at Houston. The Astros lead the division while the Mariners are several games behind Houston as Seattle looks to keep their playoff hopes alive. In football, today is the final Seahawks training camp session open to the public. The Hawks are gearing up for Saturday's preseason opener against the Cowboys. Reigning offensive player of the year, Jackson Smith-Njigba, says that he's still working to improve.
5: I'm excited to, you know, run new routes, be creative, and brainstorm with, you know, the great offensive minds that we have.
1: Saturday's kickoff is at 5 o'clock at Lumen Field. KITI Twin City Area Weather Forecast. Today, 84 degrees. Tonight, a low of 53 degrees. Tomorrow, cloudy in the morning, sunny in the afternoon with a high of 81. I'm Miles McKnight, and you're now up to date with KITI News.
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John Fogerty on FM 92.9, 100.5, and 1420 KITI. Quarter after five on a Thursday morning. My name's Matt Shannon. Thanks for being with me. It's Johnny Nash at KITI.

0: than no one else. That's Kenny Rogers here on KITI, and today, another fun-filled extravaganza as you ride into history at the Southwest Washington Fair. Now, there is half-price gate admission for Grange members all day today. And it's rodeo night again, 6 o'clock this evening, or late afternoon, whatever we want to call it. It'll happen in the grandstands. Now, if you go over there, we have brought the Jeep Wrangler that you could win. It's on display near the grandstands. Check it out. Sign up for the only place that currently you can enter to win, our booth over at the fair. As long as you got a valid driver's license, you sign up. 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

That's Billy Joel on KITI at 5:41, Thursday morning, August 13th. My name's Matt Shannon, Twin Cities aerial weather. Looks like today we get to enjoy sunny skies by afternoon, a temperature warmer than it's been in the low 80s. Looks like sunny low 80s tomorrow, Saturday, partly sunny mid 80s on Sunday. Here's Boz Skaggs with a lowdown on KITI.

0: That's the Dave Clark 5 on KITI at 5:46. You know, coming up on the 22nd, we'll be giving away a Jeep Wrangler. Maybe you've heard us talk about it. There's a list of people who have won at live95.com. That would include Sandy Murky of Chehalis, who had signed up at Elam's. Ben Hamilton of Chehalis entered to win at Eubanks. And you can see if there's somebody you know on the list. 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
1: This is KITI.

The Animals here on KITI. It's 5:54, and on the way in a few minutes at 6, ABC's hourly national and international news update, an expanded 5-minute edition, because it's the morning news cycle. So it's 6:05, we'll check in with Miles McKnight in KITI's local newsroom, learn what's going on around here. And it's Neil Diamond now on KITI.

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2: From ABC News, I'm Sherry Preston. Another snapshot of the economy and prices and inflation. ABC's Jim Ryan has more on the producer price index released a few minutes ago.
3: The PPI is a forward-looking economic indicator that offers hints at costs that industry may pass along to consumers in the months ahead. In June, wholesale prices saw their steepest decline in over a year. Last month, the trend essentially held steady, although producer prices were 4.7% higher last month than in July of 2025.
2: Producer prices also seen as an indicator of wholesale inflation. Applications for unemployment benefits rose last week. 209,000 people applied for jobless claims, up from a revised 200,000 the week before. Now, those numbers are similar to where they've been all year, suggesting people who have jobs are fairly secure, but companies are not really hiring at all right now. The Army still looking into the Apache helicopter crash near Fort Hood Wednesday that killed two soldiers in Texas. No word on a cause. On trial in California, the owner of Facebook and Instagram over the harm caused by their social media platforms. Here's ABC's Elizabeth Schulze.
4: Jury selection kicked off in federal court in Oakland, California, Wednesday in a case brought against Meta by a coalition of state attorneys general. They claim that Meta engineered its platforms to get young people hooked and illegally collected their data. Now, the state AGs are seeking changes to Meta's apps for people under age 18, including ending infinite scrolling, video autoplay, and like counts. They also want Meta to tweak its algorithm to prioritize content that promotes well-being for young users.
2: Flooding across much of Indiana on Wednesday. Major damage and water rescues, and ABC Chief Meteorologist Ginger Z says there's more rain on the way.
5: Unfortunately, we are stuck because of this stationary front in this pattern. The next couple of days, that's Saturday, 6 a.m., you get another one of those MCSs headed towards Chicago and eventually into Indiana. So a very wet stretch ahead.
2: You're listening to ABC News.
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2: We're learning more details about the decoy flight instead of Air Force One that President Trump took on his way home from Turkey last week.
8: The ruse shrouded in secrecy, with only a handful of top aides aware of what was happening. The plane carrying Trump was escorted by F-35 fighter jets, standard protocol for Air Force One. So too was the old Air Force One, something highly unusual for a plane not carrying the president.
2: ABC's Mary Bruce at the White House. Federal officials announcing the arrest of nearly a dozen.

0: dozen people involved in what they describe as one of the largest marriage fraud schemes in history. Here's ABC's Sophie Flay.
1: Prosecutors in New York say the ring arranged hundreds of sham marriages, pairing Chinese nationals seeking green cards with American citizens willing to marry them on paper for a price. The foreign nationals paid as much as $100,000 each, and the Americans were allegedly paid $30,000 to say, "I do." According to the indictment, some of the fake weddings were held at restaurants where the couples changed into traditional Chinese wedding attire to make the ceremonies look real.
0: Whole Foods is now recalling some prepared foods made with jalapenos that could be contaminated with salmonella. The outbreak has left more than 300 people sick across 27 states. Nobody's come forward yet to claim the billion-dollar Powerball jackpot. Only one ticket sold in the state of Illinois matched all the numbers in the Powerball. The winner will get $450 million if they take the lump sum. I'm Sherry Preston, ABC News.
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3: Good morning, I'm Miles McKnight with KITI News. Once again in East Lewis County, another fire weather watch is issued for the region, with lightning strikes and gusty winds possible in the higher elevation areas today, according to the National Weather Service. Officials say that this same weather pattern is what ignited the Skyo fire near Packwood 3 weeks ago, which prompted level one evacuation notices in the area. After a lightning storm, if you see possible wildfire smoke, officials urge you to call 911. As for the lower elevations of Lewis and Thurston counties, the week has seen low clouds and light drizzle, but local firefighters urge you not to be fooled. The fire danger is still high.
4: That's where people get in trouble, too, is they think there's a little bit of moisture out there and they're good to go, and that little bit of rain or moisture doesn't do anything.
3: West Thurston Fire Battalion Chief Roger Stone says that the grounds and vegetation are way too dry for burning this time of year. Officials want to remind local citizens that a total outdoor burn ban remains in place for both Lewis and Thurston counties. Illegal burning is generally treated as a misdemeanor, according to the revised Code of Washington. The man who's accused of causing a DUI crash last week near Napavine, which hospitalized 6 children, is scheduled to plead not guilty in court today. Afterwards, a trial date would be scheduled for the 22-year-old defendant, Ruslan Trenda, who could face up to 10 years in prison if convicted by a jury at trial. Washington State Patrol Trooper Dakota Russell first told us about the crash happening on I-5 near exit 72 last week.
5: Our causing vehicle driver fled from the scene on foot in the area of Napavine. Our victim vehicle rolled and came to rest.
3: Troopers claim that they later found Trenda hiding near Bethel Church. He remains in custody as of today. The 6 children who were hospitalized are continuing to recover from their injuries. Looking at gas prices, Lewis County's average per gallon has gone up by 15 cents in the last month. It's now at $5.05 per gallon, which is a dollar more than the national average, but 10 cents lower than the state average. This is all according to AAA. 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We'll check sports and weather next.
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3: KITI Sports, Today, the Mariners finish up their series in the Bronx with a matinee against the Yankees. Then tomorrow, they visit their AL West rivals, the Astros, at Houston. The Astros lead the division while the Mariners are set.

0: several games behind Houston as Seattle looks to keep their playoff hopes alive. In football, today is the final Seahawks training camp session open to the public. The Hawks are gearing up for Saturday's preseason opener against the Cowboys. Reigning offensive player of the year, Jaxon Smith-Njigba, says that he's still working to improve.
1: I'm excited to, you know, run new routes, be creative, and brainstorm with, you know, the great offensive minds that we have.
0: Saturday's kickoff is at 5 o'clock at Lumen Field. KYTY Twin City Area Weather Forecast. Today, 84 degrees. Tonight, a low of 53 degrees. Tomorrow, cloudy in the morning, sunny in the afternoon with a high of 81. I'm Miles McKnight, and you're now up to date with KYTY News.
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Vanity Fair here on KITI. Well, let's see. It's another fun-filled day at the Southwest Washington Fair. The third day for Grange members, half-price admission. Now, if you missed the rodeo last night, it's...

0: We've got our Jeep Wrangler over there. It's on display near the grandstands. And you can enter to win a key as long as you got a valid driver's license. You sign up right there. 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

0: An Everlasting Love from Carl Carlton here on KITI at 6:26. Time to get out the almanac and maybe learn a little something.
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7: Good morning, I'm Miles McKnight with KITI News. Once again in East Lewis County, another fire weather watch is issued for the region with lightning strikes and gusty winds possible in the higher elevation areas today, according to the National Weather Service. Officials say that this same weather pattern is what ignited the Skyo fire near Packwood 3 weeks ago, which prompted level one evacuation notices in the area. After a lightning storm, if you see possible wildfire smoke, officials urge you to call 911. As for the lower elevations of Lewis and Thurston counties, the week has seen low clouds and light drizzle, but local firefighters urge you not to be fooled. The fire danger is still high.
8: That's where people get in trouble, too, is they think there's a little bit of moisture out there and they're good to go, and that little bit of rain or moisture doesn't do anything.
7: West Thurston Fire Battalion Chief Roger Stone says that the grounds and vegetation are way too dry for burning this time of year. Officials want to remind local citizens that a total outdoor burn ban remains in place for both Lewis and Thurston counties. Illegal burning is generally treated as a misdemeanor, according to the Revised Code of Washington. The man who's accused of causing a DUI crash last week near Napavine, which hospitalized six children, is scheduled to plead not guilty in court today. Afterwards, a trial date would be scheduled for the 22-year-old defendant, Ruslan Trenda, who could face up to 10 years in prison if convicted by a jury at trial. Washington State Patrol Trooper Dakota Russell first told us about the crash happening on I-5 near Exit 72 last week.
9: Our causing vehicle driver fled from the scene on foot in the area of Napavine. Our victim vehicle rolled and came to rest.
7: Troopers claim that they later found Trenda hiding near Bethel Church. He remains in custody as of today. The six children who were hospitalized are continuing to recover from their injuries. Looking at gas prices, Lewis County's average per gallon has gone up by 15 cents in the last month. It's now at $5.05 per gallon, which is a dollar more than the national average, but 10 cents lower than the state average. This is all according to AAA. 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We'll check sports and weather next.
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2: In KITI Sports, today the Mariners finish up their series in the Bronx with a matinee against the Yankees. Then tomorrow they visit their AL West rivals, the Astros, at Houston. The Astros lead the division while the Mariners are several games behind Houston as Seattle looks to keep their playoff hopes alive. In football, today is the final Seahawks training camp session open to the public. The Hawks are gearing up for Saturday's preseason opener against the Cowboys. Reigning offensive player of the year, Jaxon Smith-Njigba, says that he's still working to improve.
3: I'm excited to, you know, run new routes, be creative, and brainstorm with, you know, the great offensive minds that we have.
2: Saturday's kickoff is at 5 o'clock at Lumen Field. KITY Twin City Area Weather Forecast. Today, 84 degrees. Tonight, a low of 53 degrees. Tomorrow, cloudy in the morning, sunny in the afternoon with a high of 81. I'm Miles McKnight, and you're now up to date with KITY News.
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Thursday morning, August 13th at 6:37. My name is Matt Channon, and here's Yvonne Elman. If I can't have you, KITI.

0: On board the sloop, John B. with the Beach Boys at KITI. 6:43 and time to see what happened on this day in history.
1: It's August 13th, the greatest day ever. 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The scene at his delivery was an unusual one, as his mother had vertigo. A man with binoculars was watching through the rear window, the midwife went psycho, and Hitchcock himself was attacked by a bird. Have a great August 13th, the greatest day ever.
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A beautiful Sunday with Daniel Boone on a decent-looking Thursday morning. We got sunny skies later today and a temperature right around 83 degrees. That's nice. And here's Billy Joel on KITI.

That's Elton John here at KITI. We're in just a couple of minutes at 7, ABC's Hourly Update, followed by Local News with Miles McKnight here on KITI.

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2: From ABC News, I'm Sherry Preston. Treasury Secretary Scott Bessent tells the Des Moines Register this week he believes whoever tipped off the Washington Post about the elaborate plan for President Trump to covertly swap planes while leaving Turkey earlier this month has committed treason and that they'll be found. ABC's Mary Bruce with more on some new details.
3: According to a senior administration official, the call was driven by intelligence that an Iranian terror cell had snuck into Turkey with a shoulder-fired missile and that they had information about Trump's movements. The ruse shrouded in secrecy with only a handful of top aides aware of what was happening, including Secretary of State Marco Rubio and Treasury Secretary Scott Bessent, along with Communications Director Stephen Chung, who all rode on the old Air Force One.
2: Wholesale inflation dropping last month as gas prices dropped ever so slightly on the hopes that the war would end soon. The Labor Department reporting producer price index numbers, inflation beating it before it reaches consumers, rising 4.7% from a year ago, but was up 5.5% back in June. Jury selection began this week in the lawsuit filed by a group of state attorneys general against Meta over how its platforms affect the mental health of kids. ABC's Elizabeth Schulze on Meta's reaction to what the punishment in California could be if found guilty.
4: Meta claims that the damages could be as high as $1.4 trillion, by far the biggest penalty yet. And just last week, a New Mexico judge ordered the company to pay $567 million. In a similar case, Meta says that rather than sticking to the facts or the law, the state AGs have instead decided to chase an outlandish payout, and it stands by its record, creating strong protections for teens.
2: Quincy, Illinois convenience store manager John Marshall hearing from his boss early today about Powerball.
5: He called me and at 3 a.m., I thought something was wrong, but he just wanted to let me know that we sold the winning ticket.
2: Only one winner. That ticket now worth more than $1 billion. 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
2: More reaction coming in to the Homeland Security Department's plans to spend $20 million on gloves that send an electric shock to someone just by touching them.
8: A product manual recommends avoiding the device's use on the elderly, small children, pregnant women, and the severely handicapped. Civil rights groups like the ACLU already raising alarms. And the state of New York vowing to take legal action if the gloves are misused.
2: ABC's Jay O'Brien in Washington. DHS says they'll be used as a de-escalation device. Arizona Senator Ruben Gallego is calling on the Navy to allow a bipartisan congressional delegation to visit the USS Abraham Lincoln in the Middle East and to conduct an oversight investigation into reports that multiple sailors have tried to jump overboard due to long deployments and disrupted supply lines that have caused a lack of food and clean water. An Army gynecologist is charged with sexually abusing patients.
9: A 46-page charging document lists 272 crimes.

0: OBGYN Blaine McGraw is accused of committing between 2021 and 2026. 66 complaints relate to video recordings that the 48-year-old is alleged to have secretly made of his patients. Prosecutors say McGraw was conducting exams for his own gratification. McGraw's lawyers say the procedures were medically necessary. Jim Ryan, ABC News.
1: The Kennedy Center board meets today to discuss future plans, including closing the iconic D.C. institution if it needs significant repairs. Sherry Preston, ABC News.
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4: Good morning, I'm Miles McKnight with KITI News. Once again in East Lewis County, another fire weather watch is issued for the region, with lightning strikes and gusty winds possible in the higher elevation areas today, according to the National Weather Service. Officials say that this same weather pattern is what ignited the Skyo fire near Packwood 3 weeks ago, which prompted level one evacuation notices in the area. After a lightning storm, if you see possible wildfire smoke, officials urge you to call 911. As for the lower elevations of Lewis and Thurston counties, the week has seen low clouds and light drizzle, but local firefighters urge you not to be fooled. The fire danger is still high.
5: That's where people get in trouble, too, is they think there's a little bit of moisture out there and they're good to go, and that little bit of rain or moisture doesn't do anything.
4: West Thurston Fire Battalion Chief Roger Stone says that the grounds and vegetation are way too dry for burning this time of year. Officials want to remind local citizens that a total outdoor burn ban remains in place for both Lewis and Thurston counties. Illegal burning is generally treated as a misdemeanor, according to the revised Code of Washington. The man who's accused of causing a DUI crash last week near Napavine, which hospitalized 6 children, is scheduled to plead not guilty in court today. Afterwards, a trial date would be scheduled for the 22-year-old defendant, Ruslan Trenda, who could face up to 10 years in prison if convicted by a jury at trial. Washington State Patrol Trooper Dakota Russell first told us about the crash happening on I-5 near exit 72 last week.
6: Our causing vehicle driver fled from the scene on foot in the area of Napavine. Our victim vehicle rolled and came to rest.
4: Troopers claim that they later found Trenda hiding near Bethel Church. He remains in custody as of today. The 6 children who were hospitalized are continuing to recover from their injuries. Looking at gas prices, Lewis County's average per gallon has gone up by 15 cents in the last month. It's now at $5.05 per gallon, which is a dollar more than the national average, but 10 cents lower than the state average. This is all according to AAA. 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We'll check sports and weather next.
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4: In KITI Sports, today the Mariners finish up their series in the Bronx with a matinee against the Yankees. Then tomorrow they visit their AL West rivals, the Astros, at Houston. The Astros lead the division while the Mariners are several games behind Houston as Seattle looks to keep their playoff hopes alive. In football, today is the final Seahawks training camp session open to the public. The Hawks are gearing up for Saturday's preseason opener against the Cowboys. Reigning offensive player of the year, Jackson Smith and Jigba, says that he's still working to improve.
8: I'm excited to, you know, run new routes, be creative, and brainstorm with, you know, the great offensive minds that we have.
4: Saturday's kickoff is at 5 o'clock at Lumen Field. KITI Twin City Area Weather Forecast. Today, 84 degrees. Tonight, a low of 53 degrees. Tomorrow, cloudy in the morning, sunny in the afternoon with a high of 81. I'm Miles McKnight, and you're now up to date with KITI News.
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0: Tommy James on KITI at 7:25 on the way. 10 o'clock this morning. Day 3 of the Southwest Washington Fair will get underway. Half price admission for Grange members all day long. Amongst the highlights, 6 o'clock this afternoon in the grandstands. Day 2 of the Lewis County Rodeo. Now, if you head over there, now through Sunday, we've got our Jeep Wrangler on display by the grandstands. If you got a valid driver's license, you can just sign up. Easy as that. Those at the booth will make sure you sign the form correctly. Like, don't leave out your phone number. Or if you're on a street, avenue, road, don't leave that out. You'll get disqualified. You just want to fill it out. I mean, it takes one extra second, so get it done right. I mean, I'm assuming you're doing fine with it. It continues through Sunday. Somebody could still win the Jeep Wrangler. Thanks to the Southwest Washington Fair, KITI.
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1: Good morning, I'm Miles McKnight with KITI News. Once again in East Lewis County. Another fire weather watch is issued for the region, with lightning strikes and gusty winds possible in the higher elevation areas today, according to the National Weather Service. Officials say that this same weather pattern is what ignited the Skyo fire near Packwood 3 weeks ago, which prompted level one evacuation notices in the area. After a lightning storm, if you see possible wildfire smoke, officials urge you to call 911. As for the lower elevations of Lewis and Thurston counties, the week has seen low clouds and light drizzle, but local firefighters urge you not to be fooled. The fire danger is still high.
2: That's where people get in trouble, too, is they think there's a little bit of moisture out there and they're good to go, and that little bit of rain or moisture doesn't do anything.
1: West Thurston Fire Battalion Chief Roger Stone says that the grounds and vegetation are way too dry for burning this time of year. Officials want to remind local citizens that a total outdoor burn ban remains in place for both Lewis and Thurston counties. Illegal burning is generally treated as a misdemeanor, according to the Revised Code of Washington. The man who's accused of causing a DUI crash last week near Napavine, which hospitalized six children, is scheduled to plead not guilty in court today. Afterwards, a trial date would be scheduled for the 22-year-old defendant, Ruslan Trenda, who could face up to 10 years in prison if convicted by a jury at trial. Washington State Patrol Trooper Dakota Russell first told us about the crash happening on I-5 near Exit 72 last week.
3: Our causing vehicle driver fled from the scene on foot in the area of Napavine. Our victim vehicle rolled and came to rest.
1: Troopers claim that they later found Trenda hiding near Bethel Church. He remains in custody as of today. The six children who were hospitalized are continuing to recover from their injuries. Looking at gas prices, Lewis County's average per gallon has gone up by 15 cents in the last month. It's now at $5.05 per gallon, which is a dollar more than the national average, but 10 cents lower than the state average. This is all according to AAA. 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We'll check sports and weather next.
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1: In KITI Sports, today, the Mariners finish up their series in the Bronx with a matinee against the Yankees. Then tomorrow, they visit their AL West rivals, the Astros, at Houston. The Astros lead the division while the Mariners are several games behind Houston as Seattle looks to keep their playoff hopes alive. In football, today is the final Seahawks training camp session open to the public. The Hawks are gearing up for Saturday's preseason opener against the Cowboys. Reigning Offensive Player of the Year, Jackson Smith-Njigba, says that he's still working to improve.
5: I'm excited to, you know, run new routes, be creative, and brainstorm with, you know, the great offensive minds that we have.
1: Saturday's kickoff is at 5 o'clock at Lumen Field. KYTY Twin City Area Weather Forecast. Today, 84 degrees. Tonight, a low of 53 degrees. Tomorrow, cloudy in the morning, sunny in the afternoon with a high of 81. I'm Miles McKnight, and you're now up to date with KYTY News.
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My name's Matt Shannon. 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

0: That's the Monkees and Stepping Stone here at KITI. The song ended up being a top 20 hit, even though it was the flip side of a number one track, I'm a Believer, both of which were featured on their second album, More of the Monkees, and both tracks were on the first season of their television show, which I bring up because I think mine arrives tomorrow, the first time they've ever done a season one soundtrack. And they've upped the ante here. It's a multimedia set, like you got one vinyl album, two CDs, and those feature every song used in the first season, and then a Blu-ray disc with what they consider the 10 best episodes of the first season. Of course, that's subjective, but it was enough to get me to buy it. I'm the Monkey Maniac. It's been 60 years almost since the TV show debuted, so that's kind of why they're doing this stuff. If you want additional info, you just go to monkees.com, and you got to remember, they spelled it M-O-N-K-E-E-S.
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That's Simon and Garfunkel, and this is KITI, Twin Cities Aerial Weather. Sunny this afternoon, with a high right around 83 degrees. And in a few minutes at 8, ABC's hourly national and international news update, an expanded five-minute edition. That will be followed at 8:05 by Miles McKnight in KITI's local newsroom.

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2: From ABC News, I'm Sherry Preston. A state of emergency is

0: Been declared in Indiana after they got more rain than the state can handle. In a town between Indianapolis and Dayton, ABC chief meteorologist Ginger Z says police had to use boats to get people out of their homes.
1: Dozens of people rescued in Cambridge City. Drone video shows the entire town underwater. Homes surrounded, rescue boats navigating the streets, vehicles barely visible. Michelle Wilson rushing to her Cambridge City home when she heard it was filled with water.
2: I opened the basement door and it's all the way filled.
1: Henry County Sheriff officials sweeping the area by boat.
0: The front that brought that rain to Indiana unfortunately remains stuck there. The state bracing itself for more rain over the next few days. The Chicago Bears have an announcement today about their future. Some speculate they're about to move from Chicago's iconic lakefront to the currently waterlogged state of Indiana. And in Illinois, someone won a big billion-dollar Powerball jackpot last night. It was sold at the convenience store and gas station where John Marshall is a manager.
3: Just really great opportunity all around. I mean, it's just, I just feel like our gas station won the lottery because, yeah, we had a lot of media and a lot of customers coming in excited and wanting to know who it is.
0: No one has come forward yet, but the store will take home $500,000 for selling the ticket. We're learning more about the ruse to slip President Trump off one plane and onto another plane while leaving the NATO summit in Turkey last month. On board the first plane where the president was, some White House staff and the entire press corps.
4: Trump dismissing concerns about the threat posed to those who remained aboard the plane he was supposed to be on.
5: Actually, the plane that I flew on was at greater risk. I think it was at greater risk.
6: Now, the president has said he was just doing what the military and Secret Service told him to do. Ask what Trump thought of all this subterfuge. A top aide says he loved it.
0: ABC's Mary Bruce out from the Labor Department today. Wholesale inflation dropping last month. The Dow is up 95 points. 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
0: Nearly a dozen people have been arrested for their role in what Justice Department officials say was one of the largest marriage scams in U.S. history, involving mostly Chinese nationals and American citizens.
1: The foreign nationals paid as much as $100,000 each, and the Americans were allegedly paid $30,000 to say, "I do." The marriages even came with an unusual prenup, a clause stipulating that the husband and wife could live separate lives and have nothing to do with one another.
0: ABC's Sophie Flay. New York Governor Kathy Hochul responding to new action by the Trump administration, not renewing federal contracts with nearly 100 legal service providers that represent unaccompanied minors through the immigration process. In response, Governor Kathy Hochul says the state will spend more than $7 million of its own money, as there are 1,400 unaccompanied minors in New York alone.
9: These cruel, depraved decisions can be a death warrant for our kids, whose only sin was being born in poverty or in a country consumed with political violence, and their parents decide they're better off leaving.
0: Leaving the White House, Press Secretary Caroline Leavitt, who says she wants to spend more time with her young family. Tropical storm Lala has formed in the Pacific. A hurricane watch has been issued for the Big Island of Hawaii, where they could get heavy rain, high winds, and dangerous surf beginning on Friday. I'm Sherry Preston, ABC News.
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0: once again in East Lewis County. Another fire weather watch is issued for the region, with lightning strikes and gusty winds possible in the higher elevation areas today, according to the National Weather Service. Officials say that this same weather pattern is what ignited the Skyo fire near Packwood 3 weeks ago, which prompted level one evacuation notices in the area. After a lightning storm, if you see possible wildfire smoke, officials urge you to call 911. As for the lower elevations of Lewis and Thurston counties, the week has seen low clouds and light drizzle, but local firefighters urge you not to be fooled. The fire danger is still high.
1: That's where people get in trouble, too, is they think there's a little bit of moisture out there and they're good to go, and that little bit of rain or moisture doesn't do anything.
0: West Thurston Fire Battalion Chief Roger Stone says that the grounds and vegetation are way too dry for burning this time of year. Officials want to remind local citizens that a total outdoor burn ban remains in place for both Lewis and Thurston counties. Illegal burning is generally treated as a misdemeanor, according to the Revised Code of Washington. The man who's accused of causing a DUI crash last week near Napavine, which hospitalized six children, is scheduled to plead not guilty in court today. Afterwards, a trial date would be scheduled for the 22-year-old defendant, Ruslan Trenda, who could face up to 10 years in prison if convicted by a jury at trial. Washington State Patrol Trooper Dakota Russell first told us about the crash happening on I-5 near exit 72 last week.
2: Our causing vehicle driver fled from the scene on foot in the area of Napavine. Our victim vehicle rolled and came to rest.
0: Troopers claim that they later found Trenda hiding near Bethel Church. He remains in custody as of today. The six children who were hospitalized are continuing to recover from their injuries. Looking at gas prices, Lewis County's average per gallon has gone up by 15 cents in the last month. It's now at $5.05 per gallon, which is a dollar more than the national average, but 10 cents lower than the state average. This is all according to AAA. 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We'll check sports and weather next.
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0: In KITI Sports, today, the Mariners finish up their series in the Bronx with a matinee against the Yankees. Then tomorrow, they visit their AL West rivals, the Astros, at Houston. The Astros lead the division while the Mariners are several games behind Houston as Seattle looks to keep their playoff hopes alive. In football, today is the final Seahawks training camp session open to the public. The Hawks are gearing up for Saturday's preseason opener against the Cowboys. Reigning Offensive Player of the Year, Jackson Smith-Njigba, says that he's still working to improve.
4: I'm excited to, you know, run new routes, be creative, and brainstorm with, you know, the great offensive minds that we have.
0: Saturday's kickoff is at 5:00 at Lumen Field. KYTY Twin City Area Weather Forecast. Today, 84 degrees. Tonight, a low of 53 degrees. Tomorrow, cloudy in the morning, sunny in the afternoon with a high of 81. I'm Miles McKnight, and you're now up to date with KYTY News.
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0: That's Tom Jones on KITI. At 8:15, Thursday morning, August 13th, I'm Matt Shannon, and time now for an attempt at humor.
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That's Walter Egan here on KITI at 8:24 on the way at 10 o'clock this morning. The Southwest Washington Fair opens up 6 o'clock this afternoon in the grandstands. They've got a rodeo going on. We're over there with the Jeep Wrangler. And if you've got a valid driver's license, you can just enter to win it right there. It's the only place that you can get signed up anymore. As we give that thing away on the 22nd, that'll take place at the Hub City Car Show. There's a list of people who have won keys at our sister station's website, which is live95.com. Always fun to look and see if there's somebody you know. There's always a few people that I know. Thankfully, you know, no relatives or anything like that. But, you know, congratulations are in order for folks like Jen Searle of Onalaska, who won the Veterans Memorial Museum key. Also, Vicky Westfall of Centralia, who signed up at Thunder

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0: Good morning, I'm Miles McKnight with KITI News. Once again in East Lewis County, another fire weather watch is issued for the region with lightning strikes and gusty winds possible in the higher elevation areas today, according to the National Weather Service. Officials say that this same weather pattern is what ignited the Skyo fire near Packwood 3 weeks ago, which prompted level one evacuation notices in the area. After a lightning storm, if you see possible wildfire smoke, officials urge you to call 911. As for the lower elevations of Lewis and Thurston counties, the week has seen low clouds and light drizzle, but local firefighters urge you not to be fooled. The fire danger is still high.
1: That's where people get in trouble, too, is they think there's a little bit of moisture out there and they're good to go, and that little bit of rain or moisture doesn't do anything.
0: West Thurston Fire Battalion Chief Roger Stone says that the grounds and vegetation are way too dry for burning this time of year. Officials want to remind local citizens that a total outdoor burn ban remains in place for both.

0: and Thurston counties. Illegal burning is generally treated as a misdemeanor, according to the revised Code of Washington. The man who's accused of causing a DUI crash last week near Napavine, which hospitalized six children, is scheduled to plead not guilty in court today. Afterwards, a trial date would be scheduled for the 22-year-old defendant, Ruslan Trenda, who could face up to 10 years in prison if convicted by a jury at trial. Washington State Patrol Trooper Dakota Russell first told us about the crash happening on I-5 near Exit 72 last week.
1: Our causing vehicle driver fled from the scene on foot in the area of Napavine. Our victim vehicle rolled and came to rest.
0: Troopers claim that they later found Trenda hiding near Bethel Church. He remains in custody as of today. The six children who were hospitalized are continuing to recover from their injuries. Looking at gas prices, Lewis County's average per gallon has gone up by 15 cents in the last month. It's now at $5.05 per gallon, which is a dollar more than the national average, but 10 cents lower than the state average. This is all according to AAA. 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We'll check sports and weather next.
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0: In KITI Sports, today the Mariners finish up their series in the Bronx with a matinee against the Yankees. Then tomorrow they visit their AL West rivals, the Astros, at Houston. The Astros lead the division while the Mariners are several games behind Houston as Seattle looks to keep their playoff hopes alive. In football, today is the final Seahawks training camp session open to the public. The Hawks are gearing up for Saturday's preseason opener against the Cowboys. Reigning Offensive Player of the Year, Jaxon Smith-Njigba, says that he's still working to improve.
3: I'm excited to, you know, run new routes, be creative, and brainstorm with, you know, the great offensive minds that we have.
0: Saturday's kickoff is at 5 o'clock at Lumen Field. KITY Twin City Area Weather Forecast. Today, 84 degrees. Tonight, a low of 53 degrees. Tomorrow, cloudy in the morning, sunny in the afternoon with a high of 81. I'm Miles McKnight, and you're now up to date with KITY News.
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0: Gina Easton on KITI, where it's 8:44 and the Southwest Washington Fair coming up on Saturday at noon. Head to the America 250 stage for the America 250 costume contest. Best dressed picks up a $100 prepaid Visa gift card. 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All you do is get dressed up in your best America costume, whatever that means to you. And that is again on Saturday. And whenever you head over to the Southwest Washington Fair, we've got our Jeep Wrangler there, close to the grandstands. You can get a nice up-close look and enter to win it. Yeah, plenty of it going on at this year's Southwest Washington Fair with KITI.
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Moody Blues on FM 92.9, 100.5, and 1420 KITI. We got the greatest hits of all time as we groove now with the rest.

It's Paul Revere and the Raiders on KITI. Twin Cities area weather this afternoon. Sunny. Temperature in the low 80s. More of the same tomorrow. Mostly sunny. Low to mid 80s. Continuing for the weekend. Saturday, Sunday. Here's Paul McCartney with Wings on KITI.

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2: ABC News, I'm Sherry Preston. Oklahoma has put a man to death for killing his girlfriend in 2005. It is the first of three executions set for the same day across the country today. Executions also set for Alabama and Tennessee. Concern for U.S. sailors deployed to the Middle East 9 months into their mission. The Navy Times and Stars and Stripes reporting that multiple service members have tried to jump overboard after describing moldy showers, broken toilets, and a lack of hygiene products. ABC News contributor Mick Mulroy.
3: It really set a record for

0: continuous days at sea, so without a port call. And that causes a lot of the issues, of course, because supplies run very short and days become essentially continuous. But it's important also to point out that this crew has done an exceptional job at carrying out the mission.
1: More strong thunderstorms in the Midwest. Nearly 9 feet of rain fell in areas east of Indianapolis. This is ABC News.
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0: That's Billy Joel on KITI at 9:09 Thursday morning. I'm Matt Shannon, and I'm going to tell you about this, but I'm also talking to myself. We've got a great opportunity here. Starting tomorrow, Olympia Fireplace and Spa's tent sale gets underway. And here we have hot tubs as low as $39.99. 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You know, Jacuzzi, Sundance, Dreammaker. It starts tomorrow and runs through the 29th. 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They're right off I-5. You'll look for the big tent because, you know, it's a tent sale. 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

It's Tommy James and the Shondells on KITI. Coming up at 10 o'clock, the Southwest Washington Fair opens for the third day. Half-price admission for Grange members. You got the rodeo at 6 o'clock in the grandstands. And whenever you go to the fair, we are there with the Jeep Wrangler that you could win. Next to the grandstands, there's a booth with the Jeep Wrangler. You can check it out. If you've not seen it in person, I think you really ought to. In fact, an ex-wife of mine wants to enter in to win it. There would be no problem with it. We haven't been married in a long time, but who knows how that'll go. But she's going to the fair to get signed up. So I encourage you as well. Give it a shot. Somebody's name's going to get drawn at the end of the fair. Enjoy

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0: The Carpenters on KITI at 9:39. Twin Cities area weather today. Sunny and a temperature about 83 later on. Same thing tomorrow. Partly sunny in the low 80s on Saturday. Partly sunny, mid 80s on Sunday.
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0: Three Dog Night on KITI. I'm Matt Shannon at 9:49. Got to start cleaning things up because DJ Kelsey takes over at 10, and she likes the studio clean, very particular about things, so I don't want to let her down. You don't want her to get sassy with you. Anyhow, I will be back just before 5 o'clock tomorrow morning to kickstart a fun Friday and work our way to the weekend right here at KITI.
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2: ABC News, I'm Michelle Franzen. A federal judge is going through documents in the Epstein files that were redacted or withheld by the Justice Department. In June, the judge ruling that the DOJ's omissions violated the Epstein Files Transparency Act.
3: The DOJ, in a way, is kind of using the victims of Epstein to justify withholding a lot of this information. The concern, though, mentioned in this lawsuit, mentioned by, for example, the New Mexico Attorney General, who's separately suing over these kind of documents, is that these are too many redactions, that some of these people aren't, in fact, victims, but actually associates of Epstein, who are now being protected under the guise of the Epstein Files Transparency Act.
2: ABC's Peter Haralambos. In California, a 3.8 magnitude earthquake rattling the East Bay this morning, centered near the Oakland-San Leandro border. Residents reporting that they felt it. Authorities say so far no signs of damage. In the Central Pacific, tropical storm Lala has formed. A hurricane watch now posted for Hawaii's Big Island through the weekend. This is ABC News.
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0: Rovers on KITI, and I'm DJ Kelsey. 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Amanda May got a lucky key from Freedom Northwest Property Management. Kent Brown got a key from Frosty's, and John Hankins got a key from The Glass Guy. 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Well, not the full list, because we've got another key up for grabs here during the Southwest Washington Fair, the only place you can enter to win a lucky key, and then we'll have a final key up for grabs the day we give it away at the Hub City Car Show in downtown Centralia on the 22nd. So get those entries in at the fair while you can. The Jeep Wrangler could still be yours from KITI.
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0: Ask the Supremes on KITI. Well, if you stay up later than this DJ, late enough for those late night shows, I saw that Keanu Reeves' band Dogstar will be on Jimmy Fallon tonight alongside Adam Scott. And then Dave Franco is on Jimmy Kimmel tonight, your late night guests. I saw we got a new season of Tires out on Netflix. Travis Barker's Louder Than Fear is on Hulu, a new documentary. And then for the youngsters, Camp Rock 3 is on Disney Plus and the Disney Channel today.
1: What's that bright yellow ball in the sky, Cody?
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0: Los Lobos on KITI. Well, how patriotic are you feeling? 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

Over There and the Raiders on KITI. Well, I saw that Bella has returned to the top of America's most popular dog name rankings. That's according to U.S. News and World Report. Luna is in second place, and Max sitting right there in third. I've had a Bella in my lifetime. I've also had a Jax, not Max, rest in peace, my Jaxie boy. But I also saw that Coco, Daisy rounding out the top five. I saw a very cool name in Hawaii. Koa is their top name. Then, of course, a lot of animal-themed names made appearances. Bear, moose, and even dog. 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

Maple Singers on KITI, and I'm DJ Kelsey taking a peek at that forecast. We're hitting 83, 84 degrees today. Down to 53 overnight, becoming more sunny the next few days. Tomorrow, Saturday, right around 80, in the mid-80s Sunday. Spiral Staircase on KITI.

0: ABC News, I'm Michelle Franzen. In Texas, military and civilian investigators are on the scene near Fort Hood following yesterday's deadly helicopter crash. Here's ABC's Jim Ryan.
1: The Apache attack helicopter was carrying two soldiers, both of whom were killed when the aircraft went down southeast of Fort Hood, where the Apache and the crew were based. It also sparked a wildfire that forced the evacuation of several homes and has burned about 155 acres of pasture and brushland.
0: In Colombia, search and rescue efforts continue for signs of life following Monday's powerful earthquake. Officials say 273 people are dead and more than 370 others are reported missing. In Massachusetts, the trial continues for Lindsay Clancy, the mother charged with killing her three children. Defense attorneys argue Clancy suffered from postpartum psychosis and did not receive adequate medical care. And in California, a 3.8 magnitude quake struck in San Francisco's East Bay this morning, rattling residents. But there's no reports of damage. This is ABC News.
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0: That's Eddie Rabbit on KITI, and I'm DJ Kelsey. Well, the Southwest Washington Fair is on now until 10 o'clock tonight, and there is the Lewis County Rodeo going on again at 6 tonight. It's tough enough to wear pink night, and the Lewis County Rodeo Court crowning. Of course, Mutton Bustin' in Friendlyville at 2, 4, and 6 o'clock. You got the carnival opening up here at noon, and all sorts of fun in between. You know, the cute animals, vendors, tasty food, get your hands on, rides, games, prizes, food. The Backfire Band performs tonight at 8, and Chris Gunther at 8:30. So a lot to do with the Southwest Washington Fair, including our own Bobby Jackson. He'll be there starting at 1 o'clock, broadcasting live. So have some fun with us and have some fun for us at the Southwest Washington Fair today.
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0: Neil Diamond on KITI. Well, I have yet to watch it, but I hear great things about Ted Lasso. I saw Jason Sudeikis made a surprise appearance at a Mumford & Sons Madison Square Garden concert on Tuesday. He was caught by cameras, nodding along, singing in the crowd before he sprinted on stage to perform the Ted Lasso theme song with the band. You know the theme, co-written by Mumford and composer Tom Howell. He sang face-to-face before sharing a big old hug, and then the crowd, of course, erupted. The most flavorful weekend of summer is on the way. The 2026 Washington State Garlic Festival, August 21st through the 23rd. 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

Kate Townsend on KITI. We'll take a peek at that forecast today. Becoming more sunny with a high in the mid to lower 40s. Tonight, down to 53. The next couple days, lower 80s, mostly sunny. It's Frida Payne on KITI.

0: That's Wilson Pickett on KITI. 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

0: 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I'm Congresswoman Marie Glusenkamp-Perez, and I represent Southwest Washington in Congress. 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I'll always stand with law enforcement.
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The Rolling Stones on KITI. Are you a lefty? Well, today's International Left-Handers Day. One of my favorite people, left-handy. Left-hander, left-handed. She always smear the ink. Frustrator, her hand drag over the pen ink. It's England Dan and John Ford Coley.

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2: ABC News, I'm Michelle Franzen. More details about the Iranian threat that triggered a covert operation to sneak President Trump onto a different military plane after last month's NATO summit.
3: A senior administration official says the decision was driven by intelligence that an Iranian terror cell had snuck into Turkey carrying a shoulder-fire missile, and that this terror cell had information about the president's movements in Ankara, Turkey, where the NATO summit was being held. And that's apparently what led the Secret Service to create this elaborate ruse to sneak the president out of Turkey on a separate plane, the call being made about 4 or 5 hours before the president's scheduled departure from the NATO summit.
2: ABC's Stephen Portnoy. The death toll in Colombia climbing after Monday's powerful earthquake. At least 273 are confirmed dead. Crews are still searching for survivors in the rubble of 170 collapsed buildings. And there is one winning Powerball ticket in last night's drawing worth just over $1 billion. That ticket sold in Quincy, Illinois. This is ABC News.
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6: Good afternoon. I'm Miles McKnight with KITI News. Once again in East Lewis County, another fire weather watch is issued for the region, with lightning strikes and gusty winds possible in the

0: higher elevation areas today, according to the National Weather Service. Officials say that this same weather pattern is what ignited the Scio fire near Packwood 3 weeks ago, which prompted level one evacuation notices in the area. After a lightning storm, if you see possible wildfire smoke, officials urge you to call 911. As for the lower elevations of Lewis and Thurston counties, the week has seen low clouds and light drizzle, but local firefighters urge you not to be fooled. The fire danger is still high.
1: That's where people get in trouble, too, is they think there's a little bit of moisture out there and they're good to go, and that little bit of rain or moisture doesn't do anything.
0: West Thurston Fire Battalion Chief Roger Stone says that the grounds and vegetation are way too dry for burning this time of year. Officials want to remind local citizens that a total outdoor burn ban remains in place for both Lewis and Thurston counties. Illegal burning is generally treated as a misdemeanor, according to the Revised Code of Washington. The man who's accused of causing a DUI crash last week near Napavine, which hospitalized six children, is scheduled to plead not guilty in court today. Afterwards, a trial date would be scheduled for the 22-year-old defendant, Ruslan Trenda, who could face up to 10 years in prison if convicted by a jury at trial. Washington State Patrol Trooper Dakota Russell first told us about the crash happening on I-5 near Exit 72 last week.
2: Our causing vehicle driver fled from the scene on foot in the area of Napavine. Our victim vehicle rolled and came to rest.
0: Troopers claim that they later found Trenda hiding near Bethel Church. He remains in custody as of today. The six children who were hospitalized are continuing to recover from their injuries. Looking at gas prices, Lewis County's average per gallon has gone up by 15 cents in the last month. It's now at $5.05 per gallon, which is a dollar more than the national average, but 10 cents lower than the state average. This is all according to AAA. 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We'll check sports and weather next.
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0: In KITI Sports, today the Mariners finish up their series in the Bronx with a matinee against the Yankees. Then tomorrow they visit their AL West rivals, the Astros, at Houston. The Astros lead the division while the Mariners are several games behind Houston as Seattle looks to keep their playoff hopes alive. In football, today is the final Seahawks training camp session open to the public. The Hawks are gearing up for Saturday's preseason opener against the Cowboys. Reigning Offensive Player of the Year, Jackson Smith-Njigba, says that he's still working to improve.
4: I'm excited to, you know, run new routes, be creative, and brainstorm with, you know, the great offensive minds that we have.
0: Saturday's kickoff is at 5 o'clock at Lumen Field. KITI Twin City Area Weather Forecast. Tonight, a low of 53 degrees. Tomorrow, cloudy in the morning, sunny in the afternoon with a high of 81. I'm Miles McKnight, and you're now up to date with KITI News.
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0: That's the Eagles on KITI, and I'm DJ Kelsey. Well, very soon, KITI giving away our Jeep Wrangler. Key winners from our sponsor locations can be found on our website. 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So some of our lucky key winners, Stephanie Berg got a key from Nomad Truck and SUV Outfitters. Ethan Fenton got a key from Platinum Tan. Phil Davis's key was won at Point S Tire and Auto, and Kimberly Crossland got a key from Postnet. Like I said, all these lucky key winners from our sponsor locations can be found at our website, and at the fair booth is the only place right now you can get a good up-close look at the Jeep Wrangler and enter to win a lucky key before we give it away at the Hub City Car Show on the 22nd.
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0: Kenny Rogers in the first edition on KITI. Well, this month at Skyline Drive-In Theater, ever been to the drive-in? They're throwing on movie musicals for Throwback Thursday. So tonight they'll be showing Les Miserables, Grease, a little more fun one on the 20th, and then a double feature, Mamma Mia and Mamma Mia 2 on the 27th. You can always learn more about their showings. They have weekend shows, too, of newer movies. 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

Yeah.

Wonder on KITR. Well, we got sunshine and 80 degree temps, the foreseeable forecast. Today, 83, 84. The next couple days, right around 80. Back to the mid-80s Sunday. It's Fleetwood Mac on KITR.

0: Chubby Checker on KITI, and I'm DJ Kelsey. The Southwest Washington Fair on now till 10 o'clock tonight. And the Lewis County Rodeo going again from 6 o'clock on tonight in the grandstands. It's tough enough to wear pink night alongside the Lewis County Rodeo Court crowning. So saddle up, join the Lewis County Breast Cancer Support Group for Tough Enough to Wear Pink Night. They're raising money and awareness for the May Day Foundation, which covers non-medical expenses related to cancer. So it focuses on immediate, practical household support and services. So you can focus on treatment and regaining strength to care for a family. Tough Enough to Wear Pink Night tonight. 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

That's Marvin Gaye on KITI. Well, if you have a birthday today, you shared with a couple of greats. I saw Danny Bonaducci. He's turning 67 today, actor and DJ. Sebastian Stan, you might know, from Captain America. Or maybe Gossip Girl has a birthday today, too. It's Donovan on KITI.

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3: ABC News, I'm Michelle Franzen. The Kennedy Center Board appointed by President Trump voting today to add his name to the facade of the performing arts venue and move forward with a two-year closure. The move challenges a judge's order in May that Trump's name be taken off the facade because it was illegal. Here's ABC Stephen Portnoy.
4: Ohio Democratic Congresswoman Joyce Beatty, who as a function of her service in the House, has a seat on the Kennedy Center's board, says that her fellow trustees voted today to close the Center for Renovations and to add President Trump's name back onto the front of the building. Beatty says the facade would read, "The John F. Kennedy Memorial Center for the Performing Arts, restored and renovated by President Donald J. Trump."
3: U.S. investigators say a broken engine part shattered a window on a Ryan airplane last month shortly after takeoff from Greece that caused a man's head to be sucked into the hole into the fuselage, with passengers helping pull him back inside the Boeing airliner. And stocks are up this hour on positive economic data. This is ABC News.
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0: That's Alabama on KITI, and I'm DJ Kelsey. Well, the Southwest Washington Fair rolls on. It's time to check in now with our very own Bobby Jackson over at the Southwest Washington Fair.
1: Hey, DJ, thanks so much. And we're back for another day at the Southwest Washington Fair. It's Timberland Bank Day today, and if you're a Grange member, you get half-price admission. The carnival is open, and there's a full afternoon.

0: Soon ahead, including Mutton Busting at 2 in Friendlyville and the American Mystifier on the community stage. There's plenty happening with the animals, too. The Sheep Department games get underway this afternoon with 4-H beef fitting and showing at 1:30 and the 4-H goat costume contest coming up at 2 o'clock. 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

0: That's the Monkees on KITI, and I'm DJ Kelsey. Well, it is Grange Day. Half-price admission at the gate for Grange members at the Southwest Washington Fair. It's on till 10, and now, time to check in with our very own Bobby Jackson over at the Southwest Washington Fair.
1: Hey, DJ, checking in again from the Southwest Washington Fair, and if you're thinking about coming out this afternoon, you better come hungry. 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The carnival rides are going, and there's something happening just about everywhere you turn. 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And while you're making the rounds, stop by and see us and get signed up for yet one more.

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Troy Orbison on KITI. Well, the next few days, about a copy-paste of today. So sunshine, highs in the mid to lower 80s, partly to mostly sunny. It's Ringo Starr on FM 92.9, 100.5 at 1420 KITI.

0: Merrily Rush in the Turnabouts on KITI, and it's time now to check in with Bobby Jackson over at the Southwest Washington Fair.
1: Hey, Deej, one more check-in during our 1 o'clock hour at the Southwest Washington Fair, and we've still got a full afternoon and evening ahead. Good old mutton busting happens at 2, 4, and again at 6, something the kids really enjoy. Cowgirl Tricks takes the community stage at 4, and Maggie McInnes performs at 5:30. Then tonight, the Lewis County Rodeo returns to the grandstands at 6 for Tough Enough to Wear Pink Night with the rodeo court crowning. And if livestock is your thing, there's the Junior Livestock Steer Show at 3:30 and the FFA Dairy Cattle Show at 5 o'clock. 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
5: 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Wow. 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

That's Chicago on KITI. Well, if you missed checking out the total solar eclipse, it's still peak per scene right now with the new moon and all. Check it out tonight. Maybe see some meteors in the sky. It's Dusty Springfield on KITI.

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2: ABC News, I'm Michelle Franzen. New details in Luigi Mangione's federal murder trial of United Healthcare CEO. Sources familiar with the matter tell ABC News during a conference scheduled for federal court Friday, it's expected that a guilty plea will be announced in connection with the federal prosecution of Mangione. ABC's Matt Rivers has more.
3: We've been here before. You know, this earlier this year, we reported back in June that both sides were discussing a potential guilty plea, only for that to fall apart. We also heard from the defense team earlier this year that they were planning to pursue some sort of psychiatric defense before withdrawing that argument. So there's a couple of things that have happened that suggest that this legal team is willing to change course if it finds it prudent to do so.
2: In Massachusetts, the trial concluding for the day for Lindsay Clancy. She's the mother charged with killing her three children. Defense attorneys argue that Clancy suffered from postpartum psychosis and did not receive adequate medical care. On Wall Street today, stocks ending higher. This is ABC News.
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0: Billy Joel on KIT, those Uptown Squirrels, and I'm DJ Kelsey. Happy to be right here with you. You know, it's time now, just after 2 o'clock, to check in with Bobby Jackson over at the Southwest Washington Fair.
1: Hey, DJ, checking back in from the Southwest Washington Fair, and the 2 o'clock hour is underway. Mutton busting is happening right now in Friendlyville. The American Mystifier is on the community stage and over in the livestock area. You've got the 4-H Goat Costume Contest going on this hour. Coming up at 3 is the Rabbit Quiz Show, followed by the Southwest Washington Junior Livestock Steer Show at 3:30. And, of course, the carnival is running all afternoon, so there is absolutely plenty to keep you busy out here. Our coverage this hour is brought to you by the Glass Guy. For all your unwanted glass cracks, give the Glass Guy a call at 1-877-GLASS-GUY. 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We're here until 5 this afternoon, so stop by and say hello and keep your dial set to 1420 and 92.9 KITI.
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0: Then take a walk through the livestock barns at the carnival. And while you're making the rounds, come see us again to sign up for another opportunity to win a key to our 2012 6-speed Jeep Wrangler. We're giving that Jeep away August 22nd at the Hub City Car Show, and you've still got a chance to get your name in the drawing. Our 2 o'clock hour is brought to you by the Glass Guy. Got unwanted grass crack? Let me say that one again. Got unwanted glass cracks? That's it. Call 1-877-THE-GLASS-GUY. That's glass with one. Let me do this one over. Matt, I'm sorry. Let me back up and start it over again. I really got screwed up. Cut two in 3, 2, 1. Hey, DJ, back with you from the fairgrounds. And if lunch was a while ago, this might be the perfect time to make your way out here and find some fair food. You know the drill. Find something fried, something sweet, and something you probably only eat once a year. That's the way most fair food is. Then take a walk through the livestock barns, hit the carnival, and while you're making the rounds, come see us and sign up for another opportunity to win our 2012 6-speed Jeep Wrangler. We're giving that Jeep away August 22nd at the Hub City Car Show, and you've still got a chance to get your name in the drawing. Our 2 o'clock hour is brought to you by the Glass Guy. Have you got an unwanted glass crack? Call 1-877-GLASS-GUY. That's glass with one S. And don't forget Family Day Sunday with half-price admission for everyone. We're live until 5 today. I'll be back a little later on 1420 and 92.9 KITI.
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on a warm summer's evening, on a train bound for nowhere, I met up with a gambler. We were both too tired to sleep, so we took turns of staring

That's the Kinks on KITR. We'll take a peek at that forecast. More sunshine the next couple days after tonight's low of 53. 80, 81 tomorrow and Saturday at CCR on KITR.

0: from the Southwest Washington Fair, and as we move through the afternoon, there's still a whole lot going on out here. The Rabbit Quiz Bowl is coming up at 3, followed by the Junior Livestock Steer Show at 3:30. At 4, Mutton Busting returns to Friendlyville, and Cowgirl Tricks takes the community stage. Then tonight, the Lewis County Rodeo gets underway at 6 in the grandstands for Tough Enough to Wear Pink Tonight, followed by plenty of entertainment around the fairgrounds into the evening. We want to say thanks to this hour's sponsor, The Glass Guy. For all your unwanted glass cracks, give them a call at 1-877-GLASS-GUY. That's glass with one S. And if today doesn't work for you, make plans for Sunday. It's Family Day at the Southwest Washington Fair with half-price admission for everyone. We've got two more hours from the fairgrounds today, so stay tuned. I'll be back in the 3 o'clock hour on 1420 KITI.
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0: Oh, we want to hold your hands. That's the Beatles on KITI, and I'm DJ Kelsey. It's time now to check in with our own Bubby Jackson over at the Southwest Washington Fair.
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he's getting ready to head on out the door. 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
2: ABC News, I'm Michelle Franzen. A U.S. official tells ABC News a sailor aboard the carrier USS Abraham Lincoln went overboard last month but was quickly recovered from the ocean. The incident is under investigation. The Navy, in a statement, denied reports of suicide attempts and is addressing supplies that are running low. ABC News contributor Mick Mulroy says the sailors on board have not stopped at a port for some time.
3: It really set a record for continuous days at sea, so without a port call. And that causes a lot of the issues, of course, because supplies run very short and days become essentially continuous. But it's important also to point out that this

0: crew has done an exceptional job at carrying out the mission.
1: Heavy rains leading to flash flooding in the Midwest. Swift water rescue still taking place in parts of Indiana. In Cambridge City, east of Indianapolis, the entire town appears to be flooded. And one winning Powerball ticket last night, drawn in Quincy, Illinois, with a $1 billion jackpot. This is ABC News.
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0: 100.5 FM, 1420 KITI, Bruce and Hungry Heart. 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Day number 3 of the Southwest Washington Fair, and that's where we find Bobby Jackson this afternoon.
1: All right, Bobby, we've made it to our final hour at the Southwest Washington Fair today, but there's still a whole lot of Thursday ahead. Mutton Busting is happening again at 4 in Friendlyville. Cowgirl Tricks is on the community stage, and Sister Love gets underway at 4:30 on the saloon stage. Over in the livestock area, the Junior Livestock Steer Show is wrapping up this afternoon with the FFA Dairy Cattle Show coming up at 5. 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We're here till 5, so come in and see us. I'll be back with a little more later on 1420 KITI.
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0: 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Jan and Dean with Bobby Hunt here this afternoon. Lewis County Rodeo coming up again tonight at 6 o'clock at the Southwest Washington Fair. Other things going on, our own Bobby Jackson fills us in.
1: Hey, Bobby, we're having a great time out here at the fairgrounds. And if you haven't made it out yet today, there's still a full afternoon and evening ahead. Cowgirl Tricks, that is coming up at 4. Sister Love takes the saloon stage at 4:30. And Maggie McInnes performs on the community stage at 5:30. And while you're making your way around the fair, stop by and see us because you've still got an opportunity to sign up for a chance to win a key to our 2012 6-speed Jeep Wrangler. The giveaway happens August 22nd at the Hub City Car Show. 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Find the phone number and text DEALS, that's D-E-A-L-S. You can also keep up with them by liking them on Facebook. We're here till 5. I'll be back a little later with more on KITI.
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Baseball's Field of Dreams game is going on today in Dyersville, Iowa. Phillies and the Twins are meeting up in the cornfields. 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

0: 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I hear a symphony. Diana Ross and the Supremes with Bobby Hart. Southwest Washington Fair presents Tough Enough to Wear Pink. That's coming up tonight at 6 o'clock. Meantime, our own Bobby Jackson at the Southwest Washington Fair this afternoon.
1: Hey, Bobby, this afternoon is moving right along here at the Southwest Washington Fair, and now we're starting to look toward a pretty busy Thursday evening. The FFA Dairy Cattle Show gets underway at 5, then at 6 you've got Mutton Busting, the HASC Youth Challenge Costume Class for Horses, and of course the Lewis County Rodeo in the grandstands for Tough Enough to Wear Pink Night and the Rodeo Court Crowning. Later tonight, the Ring of Champions takes place at 7:30. The Backfire Band hits the America 250 stage at 8, and Chris Gunther is in the Beer Garden at 8:30. And we want to thank our sponsor for this hour, J&L Stoves and Spas in Rochester. 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And be sure to like them on Facebook. One more hour to go from the fairgrounds. We'll come back around to the 4 o'clock hour, so stay with us on KITI.
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0: ABC News, I'm Michelle Franzen. The war with Iran now in its 6th month, and some military families are warning that sailors on board the USS Abraham Lincoln are dealing with the impact of the extended deployment in the Middle East and dwindling essentials. The crew has spent more than 200 days at sea. ABC's Louis Martinez says the Navy denies reports of suicide attempts.
1: I spoke with another official who did confirm that, yes, there was one sailor who was reported overboard last month and was quickly recovered at sea, but that incident is under investigation right now to determine intent. We also have learned from that official that reenlistment, which would be an indicator of morale aboard the ship, is up in recent months.
0: Residents in the Midwest dealing with severe flooding east of Indianapolis. Swift water rescues taking place today. Officials say the damage is widespread. The death toll in Colombia now tops 270 after Monday's powerful earthquake. Officials say 170 buildings collapsed. This is ABC News.
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0: 100.5 FM, 1420 KITI. Rocky Burnett and Bobby Hart this afternoon. In the meantime, Bobby Jackson at the Southwest Washington Fair as the fair rolls on. What's going on, Robert?
1: All right, Bobby. We've made it to our final hour at the Southwest Washington Fair today, but there's still a whole lot of Thursday ahead. Mutton Busting is happening again at 4 in Friendlyville. Cowgirl Tricks is on the community stage, and Sister Love gets underway at 4:30 on the saloon stage. Over in the livestock area, the Junior Livestock Steer Show is wrapping up this afternoon with the FFA Dairy Cattle Show coming up at 5. 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

0: 100.5 FM, 1420 KITI, Creedence Clearwater Revival. And Bobby Hart here this afternoon. We've got another dose of the Lewis County Rodeo coming up for you at 6 o'clock. That's happening at the Southwest Washington Fair. And that is where we find Bob Jackson this afternoon.
1: Bobby, if you're getting off work and wondering whether it's too late to head to the fair, not even close. There's a full evening coming up, starting with Maggie McInnes on the community stage at 5:30. Then at 6, it's the Lewis County Rodeo in the grandstands for Tough Enough to Wear Pink Night and the rodeo court crowning. And before you head over there, come see us and get signed up for another opportunity to win a key to our 2012 6-speed Jeep Wrangler. We're giving that Jeep away August 22nd at the Hub City Car Show. So get your name in while you're here. 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

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You are the sunshine of my life. Stevie Wonder.

0: 100.5 FM, 1420 KITI. Keith, 98.6. And Bobby Hart here this afternoon. And I predict it'll be another pleasant evening. Take a stroll through the Southwest Washington Fairgrounds tonight. Our old Bob Jackson tells us some of the things going on.
1: Well, Bobby, that's just about going to do it for us for the Southwest Washington Fair today. But there's still a great evening ahead. The Lewis County Rodeo gets underway at 6. The Ring of Champions is at 7:30. Backfire Band takes the America 250 stage at 8. And Chris Gunther will be in the Beer Garden at 8:30. A big thank you to everyone who stopped by to say hello today. And thanks to our sponsor this hour, Chehalis Sheet Metal Heating, Cooling, Roofing, Solar, and Electrical. 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Bobby, I'm heading out of here, but I'm not done for the day. I'll be back tonight at 8 o'clock for the night shift right here on 1420 KITI. Enjoy the fair, everybody.
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Well, we have a winner. Doggone it, it's not me. Powerball ticket was sold in Illinois, which gave the winner a $1.04 billion jackpot last night.

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2: ABC News, I'm Dave Packer. New this hour, a Nevada judge today dismissing a years-long case against electors accused of forging documents in 2020, falsely saying that Donald Trump won that year's presidential election. The war in Iran appearing to take a toll on American service members. Alarming reports of a sailor on the USS Abraham Lincoln going overboard during an unusually long deployment at sea. Growing concerns about mental health, living conditions aboard the aircraft carrier deployed for more than 250 days. But Secretary Pete Hegseth pushing back on the report.
3: Completely misrepresented.